That was Selena Gomez and Calm Down right here on Sun 102. Outside, it's nice to see some sunshine. We're at 11 degrees with breeze. 25 is what we have for our high here today. And we could get back up into the 30s by midweek. We'll have more on that coming up for you in just a moment. Right now, though, this is The Weeknd and Heartless.

Hosier too sweet on some 102. Outside it is 12 degrees and sunny with the breeze. We're looking at 25 for our high here today. And there is a very slight chance we could see some rain. Very slight chance. Well, more on that coming up in just a moment.

That was Miles Smith. Nice to meet you right here on Sun 102. Hopefully you're having a great day so far. Right now we got a song to pump you up. This is Serena Ryder and Stompa.

With all the rain we received over the last few days, it's nice to see that we'll be able to dry out a little bit after today. Still a 30% chance we could see some showers here today, maybe a thunderstorm. We have a high of 25, and so far

This is Daniel Esplin back with you Friday morning on Sun 102. And I think if I had a time machine, I would go back to the start of summer because I don't feel like I made the most out of it this year, or at least Mother Nature didn't allow me to. I know a lot of folks are feeling that way with the early rain and then the ridiculous heat and whatever else we'll have here over the next couple of weeks. Hard to believe back to school time is around the corner already. With that, we have our school supply drive. We're going to be kicking off once again here on Friday. I'll have some more details on that coming up in the next hour as well. We're going to have an

Imagine it'll be long before Taylor Swift's latest single, I Knew It, I Knew Ya, takes the top spot, though I'm in no rush, as our current number one is actually my favorite song that we have in our library right now. That's Tame Impala with Dracula, of course. You just heard I Knew It, I Knew Ya right here on Sun 102. And right now, this is Francesco Yates and Better to Be Loved.

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1: Good morning. It's Monday, August 17th. 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

Someone or two, this is Daniel Esplin back with you Monday morning. And it is such a Monday here today. My computer crashed while I was playing the interview with our fifth qualifier for 25 Summers of Sun, Laurel Wells. And yeah, just hoping for the best at this point over the next little while. Either way, we got some Dua Lipa for you. Yep.

We started the hour off with today's 25 Summers of Sun song of the day, Nelly Furtado with Timbaland and Promiscuous. I said that weird. Make sure you text SUN25 right now to 634-1023 for your chance to win and qualify for a $3,000 travel voucher to Denise Taylor at Travel Only. And yeah, that of course was Cameron Whitcomb with Kingdom of Fear. And here's another cheery title for you. Drop Dead. Fun stuff. 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
1: The Beaches, Edge of the Earth. Before that, we had Tate McRae start the hour off with Greedy right here on Sun 102. On the way is Sophie Simmons, Love Turns Lonely. And right now, this is The Biebs with Speed Demon.

I'm Vincent Dupuis from Discover Estevan, and here's what's coming up in the news on the hour. A powerful storm swept across southeast Saskatchewan on Friday, leaving behind heavy rainfall and soaked communities across the region. Just how much rain fell in Estevan? We'll hear from Environment Canada meteorologist Jason Knight with the latest totals and what they mean for local conditions.

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1: Happy Monday, everybody. It is August 17th. Hopefully you survived from last Friday's downpour, because now there's just going to be

Thanks for streaming us at work this afternoon. I'm Ken O'Neill. And from the romantic Bruno Mars, just ahead of Walk Off the Earth, here's Risk It All.

0: 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You'll hear news, sports, weather, community events, and we'll keep it fun. Oh, and more great music.
1: Me not working hard. Yeah, right, picture that with a Kodak. Or better yet, go to Times Square, take a picture of me with a Kodak. Took my life from negative to positive. I just want y'all to know.

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2: Happy Monday, everybody. It is August 17th. Hopefully you survived from last Friday's downpour, because now there's just going to be nothing but sun for the rest of the week. I'm Vincent Dupuis, and here's what's making headlines today. One storm drenched the southeast on Friday, dumping rain in Estevan and in areas up to the Manitoba border. We got more rain than normally expected across the whole month, says Environment Canada meteorologist Jason Knight.
3: Normals for August are 52 millimeters, and we got 72 in about 36 hours, so we blew past the normal quite easily there. And we're well above normal for the entire summer, too.
2: Knight says while there were associated thunderstorms, the system didn't spit out any hail. A police drone program is playing a growing role in crime prevention in Estevan. Chief Jamie Blundet says the police service are regularly using drones during proactive patrols, particularly

0: of sun and cloud with a 30% chance of showers and a risk of a thunderstorm and a high of 25. Tonight's going to be partially cloudy with another 30% chance of showers and a low of 6. Tomorrow's going to be mainly sunny and a high of 25. Tomorrow night's going to be cloudy with a 30% chance of showers and a low of 8. For your local 5-day forecast, you can download our Discover Estevan app.
1: Sun,